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Alabama Shakes on 91.3 WYEP. That is brand new music from them, American Dream. General Public before that with Tenderness. Hi, good evening. I am Erin Dawes. You got me here until 10 o'clock tonight. Hope you're all having a good evening. I have music coming up this hour from Jeff Tweedy, Kells, as well as Katie Tunstall. So stick around. 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

Genesis Owusu on 91.3 WYEP. That is Stampede. Lenny Kravitz before that with Let Love Rule, going back to 1989. And new music from Weezer featuring Best Coast with Go Away. 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Here's Jeff Tweedy. Lou Reed was my babysitter.

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This year's headliner is Kalamazoo power pop band Michigander. 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And we'll see you in Oakland for a day of free live music on June 27th.

That is new music from Houndmouth on 91.3 WYEP. That is called Tiger Blood. The Wallflowers before that, When You're on Top. Also, David Bowie with Golden Years. And Jeff Tweedy with his latest, Lou Reed Was My Babysitter. 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I'm Erin Dawes. Thanks so much for tuning in tonight. Next up is new music from Kells. She's originally from Pittsburgh. She's based in Atlanta currently. This is her new song, Gone, on 91.3 WYEP. I'm so

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1: We hang out so much outside of the band that it doesn't really feel like we're doing band practice. 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Most bands, they stay together, you know, for the love of the music, but we stay with each other for the love of each other as well.
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Monrovia on 91.3 WYEP from their new album Bloodline, that is Heavyfoot. Also heard from Ben Folds 5, going back to 1995 with Philosophy. Ben Folds is going to be playing at the Carnegie of Homestead Music Hall on June 9th. And new music from Kells with Gone. Well, WYEP just announced who's playing at this year's Dollar Bank Three Rivers Arts Festival. It's 7 days of free art and music produced by the Pittsburgh Cultural Trust, Joan Osborne, The Spin Doctors, The War and Treaty, and more will play free shows at this year's festival in the brand new Arts Landing Outdoor Civic Space in the Cultural District. The festival starts Friday, June 5th and spans the first 2 weekends of June with a short midweek pause. See the full lineup and details at WYEP.org. Here is new music from Sam Fender and Olivia Dean. This is a nice pairing. This is called Rein Me In on 91.3 WYEP.

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Billy Preston on 91.3 WYEP. Will it go around in circles? It goes back to 1972 and started off the top of the hour with The Format with Holy Roller. Hi. Hello. I'm Erin Dawes. You got me here for one more hour tonight. Let's make it good. I've got great music on the way from The Cockroaches. I've got Gorillaz. I even have music from Allure later on. 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

That is new music from the Cockroaches on 91.3 WYEP. Of course, the Cockroaches are also the Rolling Stones. They're in disguise. I don't know. That is their new song, Rough and Twisted. Before that was World Party with Put the Message in the Box. Also, The Shins going back to 2006 with Phantom Limb. And new music from local band Chet Vincent and the Music Industry with Sweet Mary. 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Full films on the big screen with John Williams' Score Live, Return of the Jedi in February, and A New Hope May 25th, 2027, marking the film's 50th anniversary. Tickets at PittsburghSymphony.org. I'm Erin Dawes. Thanks so much for tuning in. Here's new music from Graham Coxon. This is called Billy Says.

0: Our next free show in the WYEP Neighborhood Concert Series is coming up on Saturday, May 30th in Sewickley. 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

New music from Gorillaz on 91.3 WYEP that is called Orange County. Of course, this features Bizarre Rap, Kara Jackson, and Anushka Shankar from the new album, The Mountain. Before that was Dave Matthews Band with Ants Marching, Beach House going back to 2012 with Myth, and Graham Coxon with Billy Says. 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And WYEP's Day of Free Live Music is coming back to Schenley Plaza on Saturday, June 27th. 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

That is the latest from Jalen Naganda on 91.3 WYEP. You didn't hear me singing off the mic, but I was definitely singing along with that one. It's called Doctrine of Love. That new album's due out on June 5th. Brian Ferry before that with Kiss and Tell. And Telepop Music with Breathe. Hey, thank you all so much for tuning in tonight. I hope you all have a great rest of your evening. I am heading out of here, but I'm going to leave you with some great music to finish out the hour. Here's new music from Allure. This is called Missing Kid on Pittsburgh's independent music source, 91.3 WYEP.

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1: 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It's The Grooves. I'm Brian Sowarik. Welcome to another 2 hours of the warm sounds of vinyl here on your radio. Glad to be with you here again tonight. Just in this first hour, we'll hear tracks from St. Vincent, from John Cale, Corinne Bailey Ray, REM, Elliot Smith, Morcheeba, Air, Mercury Rev, and a lot more all coming your way here tonight on The Grooves. Let's get it started with one from Radiohead's 2007 album In Rainbows. This is 15 Step here on The Grooves.

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It's the Grooves here on WYEP. And that's a track of John Cale, formerly of the Velvet Underground. That's from his album from 2012. Got a little help from Danger Mouse on that track called I Want to Talk to You. Before that, we heard a track from Moby's Play album. That song, Honey, features a sample of American blues singer Bessie Jones. We heard Yaz before that with Situation. St. Vincent brought us Mass Seduction. And Radiohead started us off with their song 15 Step from their 2007 album In Rainbows. I'm Brian Sawarek, and this is The Grooves here on WYEP. Welcome. Thank you so much for tuning in here this Wednesday evening. I'm with you here until midnight with a crate of vinyl records. A lot of great things coming your way. We're going to hear from Tears for Fears in just a little bit. A great one from Elliot Smith, R.E.M., The Alabama Shakes, Kate Bush, The Cure, Johnny Cash, The White Stripes, and a lot more all coming your way still tonight here on The Grooves, and all from Vinyl Records. You can see the playlist for this show online at WYEP.org/grooves. Find out more about the show there as well, and you can hear a previous episode of this show on demand right there, WYEP.org/grooves. Let's start off this next set with a great one from Corinne Bailey Ray, which is very appropriate for an all-vinyl radio show. It's called Put Your Records On. It's Corinne Bailey Ray on The Grooves.

WYEP's free live music festival is coming back to Schenley Plaza on the last Saturday in June. 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This year's headliner is Kalamazoo power pop band Michigander. 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They'll share the outdoor stage with Chicago-based indie rock band Rat Boys, country and folk rocker Joby Riccio, and Pittsburgh artists Cam Chambers and Cajon Concept. 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And we'll see you in Oakland for a day of free live music on June 27th.

It's the Grooves here on WYEP from the album Document. That's REM going back to 1987 with The One I Love. We heard Elliott Smith before that with Waltz Number 2. Tears for Fears brought us Everybody Wants to Rule the World. Before that, we heard a duet between Yusu N'Dour and Nena Cherry called 7 Seconds. And starting us off, Corinne Bailey Rae going back to her 2006 debut album, we heard Put Your Records On. Well, I'm doing just that. I'm Brian Sawarek, and this is The Grooves here on WYEP. It's our all-vinyl radio show, and I got a lot of great records still to play for you here this evening. Coming up, we'll hear a track from the French band Air. We'll hear some Alabama Shakes, a great one from Kate Bush. Plus, later on in the show, music from The Breeders, from Blur, Raphael Sadiq, Aretha Franklin, and more. That's all coming up here still tonight on The Grooves. If you want to see the playlist for this show or find out more about the program, you can check it all out online at WYEP.org/grooves. I've got kind of a mellow set coming your way next. We're going to start it off with this one from 1996 from the band Morcheeba. This one's called Trigger Hippie here on The Grooves.

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That's Kate Bush from her 2005 album Ariel. That one's called King of the Mountain. Wrapping up our fairly mellow set of music that also included the Alabama Shakes. We heard Sound and Color in there. Before that, Mercury Rev brought us the song Holes. We heard Casanova 70 from the group Air, and starting us off that set was more Chiba with Trigger Hippie. This is The Grooves here on WYEP. It is our all-vinyl radio show, and we're going to pick up the pace here. The next set of music, we got some great stuff coming up from The Cure, Joy Division, Johnny Cash, we'll hear from Blur, Raphael Sadiq, and a lot more coming up all the way until midnight tonight. And all from Vinyl Records here tonight on The Grooves.

There's more to find out about the show online at WYEP.org/grooves. You can see the playlist right there, and you can also hear a previous episode of this program on demand right there. It's WYEP.org/grooves. Let's start off this next set with a pretty great cover of a song that you probably know. From 1979 and the English punk group The Slits, this is their version of I Heard It Through the Grapevine on The Grooves.

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1: Go to local shows. 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

going around taking names, and he decides who to free and who to blame. 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

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It's hard for thee to kick against the pricks. 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

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It's hard for thee to kick against the pricks. In measured a hundredweight and penny pound, when the man

St. James Infirmary Blues. It's the Grooves here on WYEP. Kind of an old-timey sound there from the White Stripes on that track. That one from their 1999 debut album. It's the traditional blues track, St. James Infirmary Blues. Before that, we heard Johnny Cash, The Man Comes Around. We heard Joy Division before that with Love Will Tear Us Apart. The Cure brought us Close to Me. And The Slits started us off with their cover of I Heard It Through the Grapevine from 1979. Well, this is The Grooves here on WYEP. I'm Brian Sawarek. Thank you so much for joining me here tonight. This is WYEP's all-vinyl radio show, all of these tunes coming from vinyl records, and I've got a lot of them. Coming up in this next set of music, we'll hear a track from Blur, we'll hear a track from Lenny Kravitz as well, and later on in the show, we'll wrap things up with a great one from Aretha Franklin. If you want to see the playlist for tonight's program, find out about the show, check out the website, WYEP.org/grooves. You can hear a previous episode of the program on demand, as well as seeing the playlist for this and previous shows. It's there at WYEP.org/grooves. We're going to start off the next set of music with this one from 1994 from the Breeders and their album Last Splash. This is called Saints. You're on The Grooves.

It's The Grooves here on WYEP. That is music from Femi Kuti. He is son of the great Fela Kuti. That's from his 1995 self-titled album. It's the track that kicks it all off. It's called Wonder, Wonder. Before that, we heard Rafael Sadiq with 100 Yard Dash. Lenny Kravitz brought its It Ain't Over Till It's Over. We heard Park Life from Blur. And starting us off, The Breeders with Saints. That's from their album, Last Splash. I'm Brian Sorek. It is The Grooves here on WYEP, but not for a whole lot longer because, midnight is approaching. And it looks like I'll have room for two songs to go before that time. So we'll wrap it up with a collaboration with David Byrne, Fatboy Slim, and Sharon Jones of the Dap Kings fame. And I got a really great number from Aretha Franklin to start off this last little small set here tonight on The Grooves. Well, thank you so much for joining me here this evening for The Grooves. I will be back with you next Wednesday from 10 to midnight with some more vinyl records. We'll see what I've got in store next week. As promised, here is Aretha Franklin. This is a 1983 single she released that was written by Luther Vandross. It's called Get It Right. As always, thanks for listening. Have a good night and be safe.

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91.3 WYEP, Bruce Springsteen, Radio Nowhere, from his album Magic, which came out in 2007. Actually, you are at Radio Somewhere, this WYEP. Bruce and his E Street Band playing PPG Paints Arena on May 19th. WYEP.org/concerts is where you find out all the information that you need to know about that show and others. Heard the latest from Fantastic Cat, Donnie Takes the Bus. 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WYEP.org is where you can listen to that anytime you like. Hey, how are you? I'm Dave. I'm here with you on Pittsburgh's independent music source, 91.3 WYEP. This first Thursday in May, I hope you're doing well. I'm glad you're listening in. Latest album from Tedeschi Trucks Band is called Future Soul. They're going to be coming to town playing the Citizens Live at the Wiley in October. And this is the title track.

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Ride Lonesome is the brand new tune from Beck here on 91.3 WYEP. That's his first music in quite a while. He's going to be going out on tour in the fall. Hopefully, there'll be a Pittsburgh stop. We heard from Elton John. Country Comfort comes from his Tumbleweed Connection album, which came out in 1971. It was his third studio album. Brandi Carlile with Dreams and the Tedeschi Trucks Band with their latest Future Soul. All that here on this musical adventure here on Pittsburgh's independent music source, 91.3 WYEP. I'm Dave. I'm here with you. I'm glad you're listening in. WIP's Day of Free Live Music will be at Schenley Plaza on Saturday, June 27th. It is the WIP Summer Music Festival. We have Kalamazoo, Michigan's indie rockers, Michigander. They are the headliner this year, along with the Chicago band Rat Boys and the Americana singer-songwriter Joby Riccio. Also, Pittsburgh artists Cam Chambers and Cajon Concept. You can find out all the information that you need to know at WIEP.org/festival. And we look forward to seeing you out on the lawn at Schenley Plaza in Oakland on June 27th. Jay Jerome is Joe Newman. He's from the British rock band Alt J. And this is his first solo project. It's the album called The Canyon. This is the tune, Track and Field.

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Picking Dragon's Pockets is a brand new tune from Modest Mouse. Their new album is called An Eraser and a Maze. They're going to be coming to the Citizens at the Wiley in October. And this is their 8th studio album. It's their first in 3 years. We heard from a 90s favorite from Green Day, When I Come Around, from the Dookie album. Susan Tedeschi with Tired of My Tears. She released the album Hope and Desire in 2005 before she merged her band with Derek Trucks to form the Tedeschi Trucks Band. A new one from J. Jerome, 87, Track and Field, right here on 91.3 WIEP. I'm Dave. I'm here with you. You know, later tonight at 8, you can dig deeper into indie rock on The Block Party. 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That's tonight and every Thursday, 8 p.m. to midnight, right here on 91.3 WIEP. Cutworms is the Brooklyn-based musician and singer-songwriter Max Clark. His new album is Transmitter. He's going to be playing the Warhol Museum on May 13th. And this is the tune Long Weekend.

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This year's headliner is Kalamazoo power pop band Michigander. 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They'll share the outdoor stage with Chicago-based indie rock band Rat Boys, country and folk rocker Joby Riccio, and Pittsburgh artists Cam Chambers and Cajon Concept. 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And we'll see you in Oakland for a day of free live music on June 27th.

That is the latest from Rat Boys here on 91.3 WIEP. It's called Penny in the Lake, Singing to an Empty Chair is their latest album. And they're going to be joining us for the WIEP Summer Music Festival on June 27th, Chinley Plaza in Oakland. That is a free event. You'll get to see Rat Boys. We heard from Krungbin, Texas trio, A Love International is from their album A La Sala. And a new one from Cutworms, Long Weekend. All that here on Pittsburgh's independent music source, 91.3 WIEP. I'm Dave, and I'm here with you. I'm glad you're listening in. I've got a tune from Vampire Weekend from the Father of the Bride collection to take us up to 1 a.m. Queen Esther is a musician, producer, an actor, and playwright. She was raised in Atlanta. Blackbirding is her latest album, and this is Hold Steady.

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That is a new tune from the Red Clay Strays. It's called Demons in Your Choir. They're going to be coming to town. They're going to be at PPG Paints Arena in October. Word from Michigander with Let Down. They're going to be headlining the WYP Summer Music Festival June 27th. That is a free event. Hope to see you there. And Chapel Roan with The Subway. All that here on Pittsburgh's independent music source, 91.3 WYEP. I'm Dave, and I'm here with you. 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
1: We hang out so much outside of the band that it doesn't really feel like we're doing band practice. 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

That is new from Sun Little here on 91.3 WYEP. It's called Whip the Wind. City Folk is his fifth studio album, just recently released. We heard a vintage favorite from Little Feat, Fat Man in the Bathtub, kind of an autobiographical tune from Lowell George. He was quite large. That comes off their Dixie Chicken album, which came out in 1973. Heard new music from Metric, Victim of Luck. They're the Canadian indie rock band with a new album called Romanticize the Dive. And we heard from My Morning Jacket with Golden from the It Still Moves album. I'm Dave. I'm here with you on this musical adventure here on 91.3 WYEP. We announced the lineup for who is playing this year at the Dollar Bank Three Rivers Arts Festival. It's 7 days of free art and music, which is produced by the Pittsburgh Cultural Trust. Joan Osborne, The Spin Doctors, The War Entreaty, and others will play the free shows at this year's festival in the brand new Arts Landing Outdoor Civic Space in the Cultural District, which is downtown in Pittsburgh. Get there from Penn Avenue and from the other side, I think, is Fort Duquesne Boulevard. But it's really, really nice space and it'll be a fun place. The festival starts on Friday, June the 5th, and it spans the first 2 weekends of June with a short midweek pause. You'll see the full lineup and details on our website, WYEP.org. Johnny Blue Skies is the performance name for Sturgill Simpson. His band is called The Dark Clouds. They're going to be at the Peterson Event Center in October. Mutiny After Midnight is their brand new album. And this is the tune Situation.

our next free show in the WYEP Neighborhood Concert Series is coming up on Saturday, May 30th in Sewickley. 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Singer-songwriter Bill Deasy. Why do you turn the blue sky gray? And the ethereal alternative rock band Zinnia's Garden. All shows in the series are all ages and open to the public. 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

Bon Iver with his latest Day One from the Sable Fable collection. His help on that tune from Dijon and Flock of Dimes. We're at a favorite from Simon and Garfunkel, Homeward Bound, Parsley Sage, Rosemary and Thyme is the album that came out in 1966. Alabama Shakes with Hang Loose, their first album, Boys and Girls, came out in 2012. They have a new album which is going to come out later this year. And Johnny Blue Skies and the Dark Clouds with their new tune, A Situation. All that here on Pittsburgh's independent music source, 91.3 WYEP. I'm Dave, I'm here with you. I'm glad you're listening in. I've got a tune from Dawes from the We're All Gonna Die album, which came out 10 years ago, to take us up to 2 a.m., Jill Scott has new music out as her first album in a decade. To Whom It May Concern is the album. 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

91.3 WIEP, Comeback Kid, is a tune from Sharon Van Etten from her Remind Me Tomorrow album, which came out in 2018. We heard a new tune from the Black Keys, You Gotta Lose. Peaches is their latest album. They're going to be at the Stage AE Outdoors on August 2nd. WIEP.org/concerts. This is where you find out all the information that you need to know about that show and others. 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I'm Dave. I'm here with you. This is new from the band Goose. It's called Good to Be.

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WYEP, a new collaboration between Michael Stipe and Andrew Watt, a tune called I Played the Fool. That is a theme song from a TV show called Rooster. Steve Carell stars in that. Michael Stipe has a new album coming out later this year. We heard an 80s favorite from 10,000 Maniacs. Hey Jack Kerouac is from their 1987 album In My Tribe. And we heard The Strokes with Last Night. Their first album is called Is This It? It came out in 2001. And they have a new album called Reality Awaits coming out on June 26th. And the latest from the band Goose, Good to Be. All that here on Pittsburgh's independent music source, 91.3 WYEP. I'm Dave, and I'm here with you. You know, WYEP, we're always looking for more ways to keep you connected to the music scene in Pittsburgh. And we have the Local 913. It's our new monthly feature, and we're shining a spotlight on some of the best artists making music in our fair city. Our Local 913 artist for May is 957. They're an indie rock band. They formed at the University of Pittsburgh. That's a building, and they're building a fan base throughout the city. You're going to want to check out their live and direct session they did with us at WYEP.org, and you're going to listen all through the month as we play songs from their latest EP here on 91.3 WYEP. This is a tune from Mountjoy and Gigi Perez. It's called In the Middle.

WYEP's free live music festival is coming back to Schenley Plaza on the last Saturday in June. 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This year's headliner is Kalamazoo power pop band Michigander. Tell me what you're thinking, 'cause I think I feel the same as you. They'll share the outdoor stage with Chicago-based indie rock band Rat Boys, country and folk rocker Joby Riccio, and Pittsburgh artists Cam Chambers and Cajon Concept. 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And we'll see you in Oakland for a day of free live music on June 27th.

That is new from His Golden Messenger here on 91.3 WIEP. It's called In the Middle of It. They're indie rockers from North Carolina. I'm People is their brand new album. We heard a favor from Indigo Girls, Closer to Fine. Modest Yahoo did One Day. And a new one from Mountjoy and Gigi Perez, In the Middle. Hope We Have Fun is Mountjoy's brand new album. I'm Dave. I'm here with you. I'm glad you're listening in. You know, WIEP's Into newsletter is your guide to the Pittsburgh music scene. 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The Afghan Whigs, they're a band from Cincinnati. They were prominent in the 1980s and 90s. They've reformed. They have new music. 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

And that is new from Death Cab for Cutie here on 91.3 WIEP. The tune is called Riptides. The new album, which is coming out June 5th, is called I Built You a Tower. We're from the Pittsburgh band String Machine with Gales of Worry, and a new one from the Afghan Whigs, House of Vibe. All that here on this musical adventure on Pittsburgh's independent music source, 91.3 WIEP. I'm Dave. I'm here with you. I'm glad you're listening in. I've got a tune from Royal Otis, the Australian indie rock band, from an album they put out last year, and an 80s favorite from Wang Chung to take us up to 3 a.m. Pittsburgh's artist, Zach Keim, he was our artist of the year last year. He has sold out a bunch of venues in New York City. His latest album is called Battery Lane. He's going to be on tour in Europe over the summer. This is the tune 25 Years.

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91.3 WIEP, the latest from Devin Gafilian. Hold On, Hourglass. Time Will Tell is his new album. It's coming out on June 26th. Heard from Roxy Music with more than

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That is new from Low Cut Connie. It's called Living in the USA. That is the title track from his brand new album, or their brand new album. Pete Yorn with Someday, Someday, The Hard Way is his album from 2024. He's celebrating the 25th anniversary of his debut album, Music for the Morning After. He's on a tour and just made a stop here in Pittsburgh. Black Pumas with More Than a Love Song, all that here on 91.3 WIEP on this musical adventure. I'm Dave, I'm here with you. I'm glad you're listening in. You know, every day we give you a topic and we ask you to make suggestions that fit the bill for the daily feedback. We reveal each day's theme on the morning show with Joey around 7:20 and also on our Facebook and Instagram pages. And you can join in and join the fun by making your suggestions. And then around 12:20 in the afternoon, Kyle Smith will play back three of the songs for the daily feedback. All that here on 91.3 WYEP. 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

Our next free show in the WYEP Neighborhood Concert Series is coming up on Saturday, May 30th in Sewickley. 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Why do you turn the blue sky gray? And the ethereal alternative rock band Zinnia's Garden. All shows in the series are all ages and open to the public. 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

That is Juliana Riolino with her new tune, Like a Rembrandt, here on 91.3 WYEP. Her second album is out. It's called Echo in the Dust. She recorded it on her own music label. Liz Phair with Polyester Bride. We heard from Courtney Barnett with Sight Unseen. Her new album is called Creature of Habit, and she's going to be playing the Roxian on August 12th. WIEP.org/concerts is where you find out all the information that you need to know about that show and others. Lone Bello did Green Eyes and A Heart of Gold, all that here on Pittsburgh's independent music source, 91.3 WIEP. I'm Dave, I'm here with you. This is a brand new tune from Jack White. It's called G.O.D. and the Broken Ribs.

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And that is the latest from Lala Lala here on 91.3 WYEP, a tune called Even Mountains Erode. Heaven 2 is the latest album, and Lala Lala is the indie rock project of the songwriter Lily West, who is based in L.A. Heard a vintage favorite from Janis Joplin, Piece of My Heart, was from the Cheap Thrills album when she was with Big Brother in the Holding Company. Always with Easy on Your Own. They're an indie rock band from Canada, specifically Toronto. Blue Rev is an album they released in 2022. And we heard the latest from Jack White, G.O.D., and The Broken Ribs. All that here on this musical adventure on Pittsburgh's independent music source, 91.3 WYEP. I'm Dave. I've been here with you. I'm glad you were able to listen in. I've got a tune from Dr. Dog to take us up to 4 a.m. Joby Riccio, the singer-songwriter who has a new album coming out next Friday. She'll be part of the WYEP Summer Music Festival on June 27th. 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

0: Each month on WYEP, we amplify an artist from the Pittsburgh music scene on the local 913. 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
1: We hang out so much outside of the band that it doesn't really feel like we're doing band practice. 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Most bands, they stay together, you know, for the love of the music, but we stay with each other for the love of each other as well.
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And the ethereal alternative rock band Zinnia's Garden. All shows in the series are all ages and open to the public. 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

0: I'm program director Liz Felix with some big news for WYEP. 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

WYEP's free live music festival is coming back to Schenley Plaza on the last Saturday in June. 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

I've been warped by the rain, driven by the snow. I'm drunk and dirty, don't you know? And I'm still willing. And I was out on the road late at night. I seen my pretty Alice in every headlight. Alice, Dallas, Alice.

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Music from The Beths here on WYEP. Straight Line Was a Lie, the new record, and that song, Till My Heart Stops. We heard Prince with Cream in 46 Days, a great one from Phish and their album Round Room. Good morning, I'm Joey. 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Cold to start the day. We'll see a high of 61, little sun to start, but clouds increasing before rain moves in for what looks like the rest of the week and weekend. It's 43 degrees right now in Pittsburgh. Got some music on the way from The Strokes' new album. We'll hear the latest from U2 as well. 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Here's Bakar, it's First Time.

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And the ethereal alternative rock band Zinnia's Garden. 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

The Strokes with a new one, Goin' Shoppin', is going to be on Reality Awaits, their seventh album. It's out June 26th. Pretty excited to hear some more from that. Blondie just before it, and we heard one from Bakar. Cool song called First Time. Good morning. 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Well, I want to thank you if you've reached out already to help us with this really big challenge that we're doing throughout the month of May. 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Tickets at PittsburghSymphony.org. Here's a new one from U2. It's Song of the Future.

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Pittsburgh's independent music source.

man, what a cool groove. It's Alabama Shakes with a brand new song here on WYEP. American Dream just came out pretty recently, and feel like that would sound so good live. I don't know if they're planning on any touring, but they did last year. They came to Pittsburgh, which was a nice surprise, so fingers crossed, maybe. But you can check concert details on a lot of things that are happening here in Pittsburgh. WYEP.org/concerts. While you're there, be sure to check out the details for this year's Summer Music Festival taking place June 27th, Schenley Plaza in Oakland. 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Music on the way from Charlie Crockett. We'll hear from Beck with a new one and a classic from the Dead. And we'll talk about today's daily feedback topic coming up in a few. But right now, it's Wet Leg. It's a fun one called Mange 2.

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Well, no offense to anybody from Kentucky, but the couple of hours I spent there felt like a lifetime. That's Charlie Crockett with Kentucky Too Long. That's on his new album, Age of the Ram. Fine Young Cannibals just before it, one of those cool 80s songs from The Raw and The Cooked. She Drives Me Crazy and Wet Legs, starting off that set with Monj 2. Good morning, I'm Joey. Thanks so much for being here today. It is a little bit chilly, 43 right now. We'll see a high near 61. Sun for now, then clouds increasing. And tomorrow, more of a chance for rain. And it's looking like that through the weekend as well. 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Includes pre-concert activities in the Heinz Hall Garden. More at PittsburghSymphony.org. All right, let's talk about today's daily feedback. It's your daily opportunity to tell us what to play based on our topic of the day. Tom Waits was feeling pretty prolific back in the early 2000s, so much so that he released two albums on this day in 2002. Now, both of those records feature songs that he wrote for theater productions. One was called Blood Money, and the other was Alice. So today, let's find some other albums like Alice with proper names in the title. And if you have something in mind, let us know. Facebook and Instagram, real good places to get in touch. And then all you got to do is listen. Right around 12:20 this afternoon, Liz, she's in for Kyle, and she'll share a set of three. Now, I actually have one coming up from Willie and the Poor Boys, the Creedence album. We'll get to that pretty soon. But right now, it's the Grateful Dead from American Beauty. Here's Sugar Magnolia, WYEP.

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They'll share the outdoor stage with Chicago-based indie rock band Rat Boys, country and folk rocker Joby Riccio, and Pittsburgh artists Cam Chambers and Cajon Concept. 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And we'll see you in Oakland for a day of free live music on June 27th.

MGMT here on WYP. What a great song that came out almost 20 years ago. 2008 is when their debut, Oracular Spectacular, came out. Bridget Calls Me Baby just before it with a new one. That's called Slumber Party. And we heard the good old Grateful Dead with Sugar Magnolia. Good morning. I'm Joey. Thanks so much for being here today. It's 7:34 and 43 degrees right now in Pittsburgh. 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The Priory Hotel celebrates its 40th anniversary in 2026 and will reopen its garden courtyard this summer for a concert series and alfresco wine dinners. 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Coming up in a few, we'll get some news updates from WESA. Also, some new music from Bleachers coming your way soon. But right now, a brand new one from Beck. This is Ride Lonesome here on Pittsburgh's independent music source.

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0: It's Creedence here on WIP. Down on the Corner came out 1969 on Willie and the Poor Boys. Now that would be a good suggestion for today's daily feedback. We're looking for albums with proper names in the title, in honor of one that Tom Waits put out today in 2002. If you have something in mind, let us know, Facebook and Instagram. Then listen at 12:20 this afternoon, because we'll play three of them. 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We're going to take a quick break from the tunes right now to bring in Jeremy Scott and get some news updates from 90.5 WESA, Pittsburgh's independent news station. Good morning, Jeremy.
1: Good morning, Joey. Thanks for that. This is what's happening in WESA News. Two bills advanced by Pittsburgh City Council would regulate how federal immigration enforcement can take place on city property. Council gave preliminary approval to the bills yesterday. They'd ban agents from staging operations on city property and require a judicial warrant for agents to enter private areas. Allegheny County Council yesterday held the first in a series of public hearings seeking feedback on a proposed countywide property tax reassessment. Council's considering a bill that would impose a countywide reassessment in 2028 and then require reassessments every 3 years after that. If approved, it would be the county's first in more than a decade. The city of Pittsburgh bought 300 lawn chairs and loungers for city pools this year, and they'll be dispersed and available throughout pools on a first-come, first-served basis by opening pool day, which is June 15th. And a Brandon Lau home run in the top of the first inning was all the Pirates needed last night to beat the Arizona Diamondbacks 1-0. Pirates pitcher Paul Skeens gave up a grand total of 2 hits and struck out 7 over 8 innings of work. That series wraps up this afternoon at 3:40. And that's what's happening in WESA News. Joey?
0: Thank you, Jeremy. We'll see clouds increasing today, high near 61, still in the 40s at 752. We got some good music coming up. The latest from Baby Rose, something old from Sly and the Family Stone, and we'll hear from a group called The Cockroaches. Now, you may not know the name right now, but pretty confident you'll be able to tell a little bit more about them when you hear the song. So wait for that one. Right now it's Bleachers. Here's You and Forever.

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to blow. Nobody wants to be left out. Uh-huh. You can't leave, cause your heart is there. But you can't stay, cause you've been somewhere.

That's Sly and the Family Stone. They know a thing or two about family. And that song, Family Affair, from There's a Riot Going On. Heard Arlo Parks just before it with Two Sided. That's on her new album, Ambiguous Desire. And you may have noticed Kyle has been off the last couple of days. He's out in Philadelphia at this really cool radio convention where they get a lot of artists that we play to perform. And I saw that he posted about seeing Arlo Parks the other night, which made me super jealous, but I was very happy for him at the same time. Good morning. I'm Joey. It's good to be here with you today. 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Got some new music for you now from Baby Rose. She teamed up with Leon Thomas for this new one. It's called Friends Again. It's WIEP, Pittsburgh's independent music source.

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That's new music from the Cockroaches. You're on WYP. They're called the Cockroaches, but do they sound familiar? Yeah, that's the Stones. Rough and Twisted is a song that came out a few weeks back, and then just a couple of days ago, got the news that the Stones are releasing a new album this year under their original name. It's going to be called Foreign Tongues. So we'll see what happens with that. Should be good. I like the sound of Rough and Twisted. Clapton just before it with Lay Down Sally, and we heard David Gray from White Ladder. That was Babylon. Good morning, I'm Joey. Thanks so much for being here today. 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Music coming up from Kevin Morby. We'll hear one from the White Stripes. And right now, Lana Del Rey doing Sublime.

0: Each month on WYEP, we amplify an artist from the Pittsburgh music scene on the local 913. 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
1: We hang out so much outside of the band that it doesn't really feel like we're doing band practice. 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Most bands, they stay together, you know, for the love of the music, but we stay with each other for the love of each other as well.
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That is Kevin Morby here on WYP, a new one. It's Javelin. That is from Little Wide Open, the new record. And that's Amelia Meath singing backup vocals on that one. She is from Sylvanesso. And I think they sound really good together. He said in a blog post that had that song around for a while, and like as a placeholder, it was just him singing the backup himself, and then reached out to her. I guess they've been friends for a long time. She did it and blew his mind. And I think it's really good. One of my favorite Kevin Morby songs I've heard in a while. Good morning. I'm Joey. It's nice to be here with you today. It's about 8:38 and still chilly here in Pittsburgh. 44 right now, but we'll see a high near 61. 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Information on and resources on community litter cleanups beyond the draft are available at AlleghenyCleanways.org. Coming up soon, we'll get some news updates from WESA, music from Spoon and Jalen Nagonda, but right now, the White Stripes, Seven Nation Army, WYEP.

Our next free show in the WYEP Neighborhood Concert Series is coming up on Saturday, May 30th in Sewickley. 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And the ethereal alternative rock band Zinnia's Garden. 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

0: That's Jalen Naganda here on WIP. Cool song, Doctrine of Love, name of that one. Title track to the new album coming out in early June. Heard Sir Paul just before it with Coming Up and Seven Nation Army, the classic song, I guess you could call it now. It's like 23 years old. And White Stripes starting that set off with Seven Nation Army, a tune that became a jock jam, which I could see now, I didn't see then. Good morning, I'm Joey. Thanks for being here. 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We're going to take a tiny little break from the tunes right now to bring in Jeremy Scott and get some news updates from 90.5 WESA, Pittsburgh's independent news station. Good morning, Jeremy.
1: Good morning, Joey. Thanks for that. This is what's happening in WESA News. Two bills advanced by Pittsburgh City Council would regulate how federal immigration enforcement can take place on city property. Council gave preliminary approval to the bills yesterday. They'd ban agents from staging operations on city property and require a judicial warrant for agents to enter private areas. Allegheny County Council yesterday held the first in a series of public hearings seeking feedback on a proposed countywide property tax reassessment. Council's considering a bill that would impose a countywide reassessment in 2028 and then require reassessments every 3 years after that. If approved, it would be the county's first in more than a decade. The city of Pittsburgh bought 300 lawn chairs and loungers for city pools this year, and they'll be dispersed and available throughout pools on a first-come, first-served basis by opening pool day, which is June 15th. And a Brandon Lau home run in the top of the first inning was all the Pirates needed last night to beat the Arizona Diamondbacks 1-0. Pirates pitcher Paul Skeens gave up a grand total of 2 hits and struck out 7 over 8 innings of work. That series wraps up this afternoon at 3:40. And that's what's happening in WESA News, Joey.
0: Thank you, Jeremy. We'll see clouds increasing today, though it's sunny right now. 61 for the high, 44 degrees currently at 8:52. Got some new music coming up from Cassius Culpepper and Kurt Vile. Plus, we're going to dwell on the past just after 9 o'clock today. Checking out a song from an early 90s band that once included DJ Shadow. Well, their album that came out in 1998 had a lot of cool guests like Richard Ashcroft from The Verve, Jason Newsted formerly from Metallica, Mike D from the Beastie Boys, and more. We're going to hear one that features Tom York coming up in just a bit. Right now, it's Spoon. This is from Lucifer on the Sofa. It's Wild.

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That's Cassius Culpepper from Act One, the latest release. Man of His Word, the name of that song here on WYP. Remember last summer, he came to town, played a show at Cadence Clubhouse along with Clover County and Snack Time. That was super fun and free, and a lot of people showed up. It was part of our neighborhood concert series. Now we're doing that again, and we have a lot of great shows lined up for you. Not all of the details are out there yet, but a few are, and you can find them at WYP.org/neighborhood. Our next one coming up on Saturday, May 30th, the Big Swickley Creek Brewery, Bill Deasy headlining, and Zinnia's Garden opening. Again, free, open to everyone, and super fun. 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

All right, it's time to dwell on the past. It's where we look back in time musically. Today, we're going to check out a song from Uncle. Uncle was a group formed in Britain in 1992 by James Lavelle, originally categorized as trip hop. They've done some really cool collaborations. DJ Shadow was in the group for a while, and in 1998, they put out a record called Science Fiction, which featured a lot of really cool collaborations. Mark Hollis from Talk Talk is on there. Mike D from the Beastie Boys, Kool G Rap, Jason Newsted, who used to play bass for Metallica, Richard Ashcroft for The Verb, and Badly Drawn Boy showing up on there as well. But we're going to take a listen to one that features Tom York of Radiohead. Now, originally, James Lavelle wanted to collaborate with all of Radiohead, but Tom was like, you know what, let's do something a little bit different here. And I really love the outcome. Let's check out Rabbit in Your Headlights. It's Uncle, WYEP.

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That's Kurt Vile with a new one, Chance to Bleed, from Philadelphia's Been Good to Me. I like that one. He's saying rock and roll nights with a T, but sometimes I like to think that he's saying nice, because I think it fits. Anyway, that was wrapping up a moody set that also included Portishead's Sour Times and Rabbit in Your Headlights, a song that features Thom Yorke. It's done by Uncle back in 1998. Good morning, I'm Joey Spehar. This is WYEP, where support comes from our members and from the Pittsburgh Symphony, presenting a symphonic soundtrack festival featuring music from films, TV, and games, including Disney's Fantasia, the music of Arcane, Mad About the Movies, and the music of Danny Elfman. 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More at PittsburghSymphony.org. Got some music coming up from Rap Boys, who are playing our summer music festival. We're also going to hear from Michigander, who's headlining this year's festival. You can find all the details you need at WYEP.org/festival. It's June 27th at Chenley Plaza. That's the top line information, and we'll see you there. It's going to be a great time, as usual. So, Rap Boys, Michigander, coming your way. But right now, it's Joni Mitchell. Here's Free Man in Paris.

WYEP's free live music festival is coming back to Schenley Plaza on the last Saturday in June. Save the date for our summer music festival, June 27th. This year's headliner is Kalamazoo power pop band Michigander. Tell me what you're thinking, 'cause I think I feel the same as you. They'll share the outdoor stage with Chicago-based indie rock band Rat Boys, country and folk rocker Joby Riccio, and Pittsburgh artists Cam Chambers and Cajon Concept. 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And we'll see you in Oakland for a day of free live music on June 27th.

Any Old Fool. It's a brand new one from The Sacred Souls here on WYAP. Expecting to hear some more from them this year. I know we're going to hear more from Michigander. In fact, I've heard a new song that isn't out yet, but we're going to play it for you tomorrow when it's officially released, and then he's going to be in Pittsburgh on June 27th for our Summer Music Festival, headline in the big show out at Schenley Plaza in Oakland. We have a great lineup, including some Pittsburgh artists and a band out of Chicago that I'm going to play for you in just a moment. 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So, Summer Music Festival, June 27th, Schenley Plaza in Oakland. It's free. It's open to everybody. We'll kick things off around 4 in the afternoon with Cajon Concept from here in Pittsburgh and follow it up with Pittsburgh artist Cam Chambers, Joby Riccio, the first of three national artists. I mentioned that Michigander is going to be headlining, and in between, Rat Boys. Very excited to see them on our stage. They are so fun live. I know you're going to love it. So plan to be there June 27th. Check the details at WYAP.org/festival. 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

Well, I know the good times will end someday for the Black Crowes. Can't live forever, but in their, you know, second half here, they are crushing it. Glad to see everybody getting along, making some great music. That song, Pharmacy Chronicles, off of their latest album, Pound of Feathers. Good morning. I'm Joey. Nice to be here with you today. Crowded House in that set, as well as Rap Boys, who are going to be playing our Summer Music Festival on June 27th. 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This announcement was paid for with PA State taxpayer dollars. Liz is coming in next. She's filling in for Kyle today and tomorrow, and she's got some great music lined up. I can see it right now. For New at Noon today, a new tune from BB Stockwell. You may know her. It was the Living Dead, the Walking Dead she was in. So she had a cool song last year or the year before. So check out this new one, Today at Noon. I'll leave you with this from Ryan Bingham from They Call Us the Lucky Ones. That album out next Friday. Here's Ballad of the Texas Gentleman.

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That's Carole King on 91.3 WYEP. Iron and Wine in Your Ocean is a song that comes from the new release from Sam Beam, Hen's Teeth. Now, last year, we had a chance to bring him into the studio for a session, and he was so funny, and of course, the songs were amazing. If you haven't seen it or heard it, it's on WYEP's YouTube page. I'm Liz Felix. Glad to have you here this morning. I'm filling in for Kyle Smith through the end of the week. 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Biba Doobie pulling in the Marias for this new song. It's called All I Did Was Dream of You.

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That is Michael Stipe and Andrew Watt teaming up for a new song called I Played the Fool. Also heard from an artist who is going to be turning 85 later this month. That would be Bob Dylan. And he's still at it. He's announced he's coming to Pittsburgh. Stage AE show on July 12th. We heard Dignity. John Mayer, Waiting on the World to Change, and Biba Doobie, a new song from her featuring LA band The Marías that's called All I Did Was Dream of You. 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

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And the ethereal alternative rock band Zinnia's Garden. 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

That's Stampede. It's Genesis of Wusu on 91.3 WYEP. About a week away from a new record from him. It's called Red Star Wu and the Worldwide Scourge. In Excess, new sensation. We heard Digital Witness from St. Vincent, and Gasoline Girls is brand new from Tori Amos. Wrote a kind of a concept record focused on, well, all the craziness that's going around in these current days and times. The album's called In Times of Dragons, and Gasoline Girls, the song we heard from Tori on 91.3 WYEP. 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It's Blur. It's Go Out.

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New music from Sturgill Simpson. Sturgill Simpson is Johnny Blue Skies and the Dark Clouds, and a new record out under that name called Mutiny After Midnight. That's Situation on 91.3 WYEP. Really kind of nobody else out there could do what he can do. And he's coming through, playing the Pete, October 9th. Johnny Blue Skies and new music. We heard Modern Love from David Bowie and Blur's Go Out on 91.3 WYEP. Liz Felix here filling in for Kyle Smith today. Daily feedback coming up for you at 12:20. Today's topic is about albums with proper names in the title. Nope, we're talking about albums and not songs. We got a whole bunch of suggestions going on the WYEP Facebook and Instagram pages. Kind of one you got to think about a little bit today, but I bet you have some ideas. 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Tickets at pittsburghsymphony.org. She's going to be on stage at this year's Summer Music Festival, June 27th. Here's Buzzkill from Joby Riccio. I don't

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Death Cab for Cutie, sounding great. That's Riptides. The new record will officially be out in about a month. It's called I Built You a Tower. Also The Cure, and Just Like Heaven on 91.3 WYEP. Still to come, it's Pittsburgh music from Chet Benson and the Music Industry. We featured them back in March of this year. Really fun new song called Sweet Mary. We're going to hear from Elton John, The National, and a brand new song from Houndmouth as well. 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

WYEP's free live music festival is coming back to Schenley Plaza on the last Saturday in June. 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And we'll see you in Oakland for a day of free live music on June 27th.

91.3 WYEP. Such a fun, kind of summery sounding song. Chet Vincent and the music industry. Chet's been here in our music industry, so to speak, in our music scene here in Pittsburgh for a long time, and just put out a really nice record called Static on the Radio. We featured that back in March, part of our local 913 series, and you can see a video of them performing here in our studios at WYEP.org/local913. The song was called Sweet Mary. Chili Peppers were in there, so were the Marías and Run Your Mouth on WYEP. 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This announcement was paid for with PA state taxpayer dollars. Juliana Hatfield put out a new album called Lightning Might Strike. 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

That is new from Houndmouth, 91.3 WYEP. The song is called Tiger Blood. You Had Your Soul With You. That's the National. Elton John before that, and the latest from Juliana Hatfield, also in there. A song called Popsicle. Daily feedback at its new time, 12:20 today. We'll be playing back three of your suggestions from WYEP's Facebook and Instagram pages. Today's topic is about albums with proper names in the title. Getting some very interesting ones. Share your thoughts, songs you want to hear on Instagram, Facebook, 12:20. I'll pick three and play them back for you on WYEP. 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

I Did It For Love. That's the Lone Bellow. We heard from New Zealand indie rockers The Best, Straight Line Was a Lie, The Clash, Police on My Back, and Devin Gilfillian with Hold On Hourglass. That is from his upcoming release. That's out at the end of June. And he was here a few Junes ago headlining Summer Music Festival for us. This year, we're back in Schenley Plaza, Saturday, June 27th. Michiganders headlining. Chicago band Rat Boys coming in. Excited to see them for the first time. Americana songwriter Joby Riccio is going to be there, along with Pittsburgh artists Cam Chambers and Cajon Concept. And hope to see you there as well. It's free, open to the public, all ages. Details at WYEP.org/festival. 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Sam Fender, bringing in Olivia Dean for this song. It's called Rain Me In.

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1: 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And it's a songwriter originally from Boston. She now makes her home in New York City. No album announcement just yet from BB Stockwell, but a brand new single is here. This is called When You Know. New at noon on WYEP.

to the Wallflowers. One Headlight, 91.3 WYEB, also BB Stockwell in our New at Noon feature today. She's got a new song called When You Know out of New York City. We'll have to see if there's an album to follow. I suspect there might be sometime in 2026. Daily feedback coming up in a few minutes. Today's theme is about albums with proper names in the title. That'll be at 12:20. 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It's the latest from Clover County on 91.3 WYEP. 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

Mumford & Sons have been prolific recently, released another new album this year called Prize Fighter, and there's a collaboration with Chris Stapleton, a song called Here from that album. Stephen Stills, Love the One You're With, and Clover County with her latest, Paradise Road. 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All right, daily feedback topic today. Tom Waits released two albums on this day in 2002. One was called Blood Money. The other was called Alice. Today, looking for albums with proper names in the title. And remember, we're talking about albums, not song titles here. Although I've got one coming up that happens to be both. This first one is from Brittany Howard's debut solo record, Jamie. Stay High.

Kiss Me on the Bus, taking a look in the daily feedback for albums with proper names in the title. That one from The Replacements, Tim. And this one from The Lumineers, Cleopatra. Here's Angela.

91.3 WYEP, that's Angela from the Lumineers. Today's Daily Feedback topic, in honor of Tom Waits releasing two albums, one of which was named Alice. It's albums with proper names in the title, and although that song title is a proper name, so is the album title from that one. That's from Cleopatra. Also, The Replacements from Tim with Kiss Me on the Bus, and Brittany Howard, Stay High, comes from her debut solo record from a few years back, Jamie, on WYEP. Another Daily Feedback topic tomorrow morning, 7:20. And then I'll be here. I'm Liz Felix, filling in for Kyle Smith, picking out three of your song choices from Facebook and Instagram to play back at 12:20. 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

Irish singer Dermot Kennedy, 91.3 WYEP. His new one is called Funeral. It comes from The Weight of the Woods. Righteously, that's Lucinda Williams. And before that, a song that, I don't know, you kind of have to try pretty hard to feel bad when you're listening to that one. It always sort of lifts your mood. This is The Day from The. And Orange County, that's Gorillaz, a new music from The Mountain. 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In a few minutes, we're going to hear from our Key Tracks artist for this week, Sufjan Stevens. This is the Pittsburgh band Nashville. Featured these guys last month for our local 913 feature. 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
1: It's Key Tracks, and we're featuring the music of Sufjan Stevens this week. Yesterday, a song that was featured in a soundtrack back in 2006. Today, another soundtrack song from Sufjan. He was actually asked to narrate the 2017 film Call Me By Your Name. He declined, but he did record this song for the soundtrack, and it became somewhat of a hit. It charted on Billboard, and it's one of his most streamed tracks. It's called Mystery of Love. Sufjan Stevens, Key Tracks on WYEP.

Mike Burgess is the Pittsburgh artist known as Reliable Child. That's his new song, A Big River, on 91.3 WYEP. And this week's Key Tracks featured artist is Sufjan Stevens. We heard the 2017 soundtrack song, Mystery of Love, released on the Call Me By Your Name soundtrack. That song recorded right around the time of Carrie and Lowell and kind of has that same type of vibe about it. We're going to hear from Carrie and Lowell tomorrow on our final day of Key Tracks for Sufjan Stevens at 1 p.m. here on WYEP. I'm Liz Felix and filling in for Kyle Smith this week. 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It's Adele. 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

WYEP's free live music festival is coming back to Schenley Plaza on the last Saturday in June. 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This year's headliner is Kalamazoo power pop band Michigander. 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And we'll see you in Oakland for a day of free live music on June 27th.

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Joe B. Riccio's new album is called Face the Feeling, and that was called Love of the Song. A Tribe Called Quest, Can I Kick It? And we heard Mac Miller, of course, from his Circles release with Blue World. 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This announcement was paid for with PA state taxpayer dollars. I'm Rosemary, and it's always a good time for Stevie Wonder, Sir Duke.

Joe Biricchio is part of WYEP's Summer Music Festival lineup. That's happening in Shenley Plaza Saturday, June 27th. 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

Graham Coxon is a member of the band Blur, but he's got a solo album out called Castle Park, and that's called Billy Says. Josh Ritter, Getting Ready to Get Down, Sermon on the Rocks, a release from 2015. Metric with Victim of Luck. We heard Stevie Wonder from Songs in the Key of Life. 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And just a quick reminder that we had that big challenge in the month of May to hear from 1,000 people becoming sustaining members of WYEP, giving monthly. 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So, WYEP.org/donate. Cassius Culpepper, man of his word.

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Sweet Love, Steven Sanchez, Duffy with Mercy, Al Green and Lyle Lovett together on a very great record called Rhythm, Country and Blues, where you got these country folks together with some really great rhythm and blues artists. Funny how time slips away. We heard Cassius Culpepper too. 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I'm Rosemary. It's about time for me to be moving on out of here. Remember, the block party is coming your way tonight at 8 o'clock with all kinds of really great alternative music. Here comes Deer Tick. This is brand new. Mary Singletary. Have a great evening.

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Love when I get the chance to play a little psychedelic rock. That is Cream with White Room here on 91.3 WYEP. And before that, the Black Keys certainly taking some notes from those 60s blues bands like Cream. That was You Got to Lose here on 91.3 WYEP, Pittsburgh's independent music source. I'm Gretchen Unico with you just for a couple hours this evening up until the block party at 8 o'clock tonight. Bringing you music from Rat Boys, Arcade Fire, B-52s, and Charlie Crockett. Some new stuff, some old stuff, always a good variety here on 91.3 WYEP. 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The album is called Moo, yes, like the cow sound, M-O-O. It's called Twisted on a Train on WYEP.

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Why do you turn the blue sky gray? And the ethereal alternative rock band Zinnia's Garden. 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

Rat Boys are coming to Pittsburgh for WYEP's Summer Music Festival this June, and they are hot off the release of a critically acclaimed new album called Singing to an Empty Chair, that song off that new record, Penny in the Lake. And you can find out more about the Summer Music Festival happening Saturday, June 27th at Schenley Plaza by going to our website, WYEP.org/festival. In that last set, we also had Snow Patrol with Shut Your Eyes from the album Eyes Open from 2006, and King Tough. The latest from them is Twisted on a Train. 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Includes pre-concert activities in the Heinz Hall Garden. More at PittsburghSymphony.org. Well, we have something new now from Mount Joy. They teamed up with the band Gigi Perez. You may remember their hit from a few years back, the Sailor song, and this is called In the Middle.

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Charlie Crockett doing country his own way. The new song is Kentucky Too Long from the album Age of the Ram on 91.3 WYEP. The B-52s with Rome. A friend of mine got to see the tribute show to Pee-wee's Playhouse that they did out in L.A. recently, and the B-52s, of course, were there. I think it would have been a crime if they weren't invited, and of course, they played Rock Lobster. You have to do that. We also heard from Arcade Fire, Modern Man off of The Suburbs, and Mount Joy and Gigi Perez with a new song called In the Middle. 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The festival includes UB40, featuring Allie Campbell, The Elevators, Tribal Seeds, G-Love, The Hip Abduction, and more. 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This is from Margaret Glaspie's new record of covers of her favorite songs. It's Jesus, Etc. on WYEP.

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And we'll see you in Oakland for a day of free live music on June 27th.

Michael Stipe and Andrew Watt with new music on WYEP. That's I Played the Fool here on Pittsburgh's independent music source. Before that, Paul McCartney, the live cut of Maybe I'm Amazed from Wings Over America, and Margaret Glaspie, her version of Jesus Etc. That is on her new release, The Golden Heart Protector, which, as she says, is seven of my favorite songs all played with my favorite musicians. And Norah Jones was the feature on that Wilco cover. And we're going into a new hour of music here. My name is Gretchen Unico, and we'll be hanging out tonight until 8 o'clock together. If you want to pop on over to WYEP.org, we've got lots of great stuff to check out, including our local 913 artist for the month of May. It is a band called 957, and they were formed at Pitt. They are becoming pretty popular, so you might want to jump on that and learn a little bit about them. You can check out our live and direct session at WYEP.org and hear their song Call Me throughout the month on WYEP. Father John Misty, his newest single is The Old Law.

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Johnny Blue Skies is the moniker that Sturgill Simpson is working under these days. His new song, Situation, and he's bringing his live show to the Peterson Event Center on October 9th. You can learn more details by going to WYEP.org/concerts. That's our concert calendar. 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We also listen to Peter Gabriel, Big Time, from the So album, and I'm Gretchen Unico here with you for another hour of music tonight. Looking ahead, we've got Oasis, Lucy Dacus, CCR, and Death Cab with Something New. 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

Lucy Dacus with new music that is planting tomatoes, getting me excited for tomato season this summer. And with the summer also comes WYEP's Summer Music Festival. We're going back to Schenley Plaza Saturday, June 27th with Michigander, Rat Boys, Joby Riccio, and Pittsburgh artists Cam Chambers and Cajon Concept. 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The Dollar Bank Three Rivers Arts Festival is also coming back. We've got some WYP favorites like Joan Osborne, the Spin Doctors, the War and Treaty, and more. 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
1: We hang out so much outside of the band that it doesn't really feel like we're doing band practice. 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
1: We are very much in the era of bands with a internet social media handle or screen name, as we used to call them back in the day, as their official project title. That is the work of Joe Newman from the band Alt J. His solo project is J. Jerome 87, and the song was Track and Field. 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We also had Tunde Adebimpe with God Knows from his solo record, The Black Bolts. Creedence Clearwater Revival taking us back with Fortunate Son, and Queen Esther with Hold Steady. 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And new music out from Death Cab for Cutie, though the rest of the album is coming out June 5th. It's I Built You a Tower. This is the song Riptides.

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That was Blessing Jolie with her song 20 Teens here on 91.3 WYEP, Pittsburgh's independent music source. And right before that, we listened to U2, Mysterious Ways, Liz Phair with Help Me Mary, and Death Cab for Cutie, their new song, Riptides. I'm Gretchen Unico. I'm going to be popping out here in just a bit. And Erin Dawes is waiting in the wings. She is going to be doing the block party for you this evening until midnight. A great block of music. If you want to hear some cutting edge underground stuff, this is the show for you. We've got indie rock, hip hop, soul, and even some local artists mixed in each hour. So you can catch that in just a bit. I will see you during my regular time on Sunday, but it was fun hanging out with you on a weeknight for once. And I'll be with you again this Sunday from 11 until 2. But until then, I'll leave you with the Beths. Have a great night. This is Till My Heart Stops on WYEP.

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St. Vincent performs together with the full orchestra in a one-night-only performance. 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Listener-powered radio. This is Pittsburgh's independent music source. 91.3 WYEP and WYEP HD Pittsburgh. Online at WYEP.org.